0: Kendall soon, later. You ain't gonna do shit. Why don't you stop playing with yourself, Willie?
1: 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Hotter than Bond, cooler than Bullet. Rated R. If you want to see Shaft, ask your mom.
2: 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Right on. Thank you.
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0: 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Then I'm gonna kiss your tummy.
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And I know because of all the hurt in my past, I tend to shy away from emotional commitments. But what I feel for you is so

Welcome. Sorry, that was a bit loud. 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All information, www.basic-soul.co.uk. I think these are called jazz bangers. We kicked off with Your Brother's Keeper and Gary Bartes. Second track I've played you from Where Rivers Meet on Brownswood Recordings. No Chris kicked off the show. Fabi Burrell, Bambi and L.E. Carr. Joy and Sadness. Salah Salah is the LP on a new label out of Berlin called Little Tone Records. And in the background from 1980, issued 2007 on Celeste, the magical Levier Peters Quartet, title track, Wings of Spring.

feel like this week's show is a bit of an up-tempo affair, so see how we go. Next up, Future 3 on Jazz Ego Records, the LP Despite the Rumblings. I'm going to play you Breeze on the menu.

Lovely the other week. Go on, Han. Seeds of Tomorrow. I've actually already played it, but I think back in May. On Darker Than Wax, Transient Response. Hudson People. Hold on, that was a demo mix from 1988. It's coming on The Outer Edge with mixes, new mixes. Kaisha Kubo, Espresso 222 on Farrah Recordings. The forthcoming LP is called Ultra Cooked. And it's getting a reissue. It was only out in 2017. Dreamcast, Summer Love, 7-inch on People's Potential Unlimited. And then a new Nubian Twist single, Chasing Shadows, on Strut Records. And Eric Hilton, translated, Beautiful, Good Love. And Montserrat House Records, back to Future 3. Did I get that wrong? No, I didn't. I did play you. It doesn't matter. I changed my mind at the last minute. Thags in, and he brings in 10 artists for this single. The Police translated on Sandella Recordings. Sorry, I'm not going to list all 10. You can find out, though.

as we move to Martin Iveson. I've played you Thought A, B and C. Well, this is D. Of course, on our Jazz Record Company.

What a mighty tune. Of course, a man had jazz if you didn't know that. And we're going to go back for a 1992. That's why I went to play a house track before it. I do remember Frankie Knuckles played. It's not Frank, that's Johnny Knuckles. Tony Humphries. And he played it beautifully in the mix. It's Martha Wash and the Masters at Work remix of Carry On. Thank you for tuning in. And you can listen to this almighty voice. Take care. Goodbye.

soul in the music. I got the love in the music. I got soul in the music. I got the love in the music. I got soul.